0: Studio. 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You see?
1: Three.
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0: 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Hop forward, hop back, hop, hop, hop.
1: Played it for Harry, play it for me. Played it for Harry, play it for me. Play it. Play it. Play it. Play it.

Welcome. Yeah, you tuned into the Basic Soul Show for the next 2 hours with myself, Simon Harrison. Low Light Ensemble kicked off the show on Stereo Funk. The EP's Frog's Garden, I played you Lava. Kapus, Butterfly and Metamorphosis Part 2. In the background from 1981, Tighten It Up, the artist is Spunk. Boogie Times Records.

Styles, new and old, as always. Next up, back to 2000, the classic Common LP, Like Water for Chocolate. And I'm going to play you a Dilla production.

EP, Statues by Eric Demura, Railroad Ties, and first track from a new EP from Pan Amsterdam, Vanilla Ice, talking about what's going on in America. And of course, Common, Heat before that. I also want to point out that the Spunk Tighten It Up was released on Record Store Day. So if you want to get a copy, sort it out. Horatio Luna next. The LP on Les Sapes, Action Reaction. This is Rectify, Tribute to Moody Man.

Pete Lombardini and Tommaso Cappelletto. I get it wrong every time. Cappelletto. I give up. Craze No Michi on Motherton Records, the LP Dreamweavers 2. Valetri Laurel and Ricky Tick Band. Now, I played you a single a couple of weeks ago, not realising that the LP / EP is Visions of Dilla, so they've retweaked Dilla tracks. That was Won't Do on BBE Music. Malcolm Strachan, That's the Way It Goes. Haggis Records, Look on the Bright Side. Oh, a new EP from Carlos Nilums. Ornaments is the label. This is Shades of Blue. Taken from the

John Briggs, Zodiac, from the Dreams of the Storyteller EP. That was Birra, and it's the Inkswell mix. Before that, Nonna Fab, Journey to the Outer Atmosphere on Movement and Soul Records. Both killer grooves.

we come to the end of another show. www.basic-soul.co.uk for all information, the track listings, and of course, Reggie's reviews that I mentioned earlier. Yeah, Cafe Cream.

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The track is Platonic. Don't know what I actually wrote down. Thank you very much for tuning in. And we'll see you next week. Goodbye.

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Classic hits. 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
1: Hey lady, why are you so sad?
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From the edge, I saw your blurry image in the distance, dizzy from the dazzling speed of life. The growing pain gave me the power to crawl back to the middle. I catch your hand, coming home, in the eye of the cyclone.

0: 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Ball number 8. 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
1: This game is very good. Keep it up.